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to you on your Saturday night. 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

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It's the Basement Throwdown Party Machine. 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

0: 1023 is hosting the last official party of the 102 Vibes of Summer. 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
0: 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It's the 102 vibes of summer. From Steve Harvey in the morning to the Godfather Gino J in the afternoon. 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

in the city, and the vibe is right. The 102 Vibes of Summer is on the new mix, 102.3. Michiana's home for R&B and old school.

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Every day gets a little hotter, but we stay cool with that grown folks R&B. 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

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Another long set of jams starts now on the new mix 102.3. Peace out.

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1: 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First of all, I have to be honest with you, baby. I lied when I told you I never want to see you again.

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The 102 Vibes of Summer is on. 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

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The new mix, 102.3. Michiana's home for R&B and old school with the 102 vibes of summer.

South been grooving all summer long. 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Michiana's home for R&B and old school with the 102 Vibes of Summer.

WUBU New Carlisle South Bend. It's the 102 Vibes of Summer. From Steve Harvey in the morning to the Godfather Gino J in the afternoon. 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

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Even if the traffic this summer is not, your soundtrack is here on Michiana's home for R&B and old school. 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
0: Hey, yo. 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

in the city and the vibe is right. The 102 Vibes of Summer is on the new mix 102.3. 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

day gets a little hotter, but we stay cool with that grown folks R&B. 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

The grill is hot. Even if the traffic this summer is not, your soundtrack is here on Michiana's home for R&B and old school. The 102 Vibes of Summer is on the new mix 102.3.

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and South Bend grooving all summer long. The new mix, 102.3. 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

South Bend. It's the 102 Vibes of Summer. From Steve Harvey in the morning to the Godfather Gino J in the afternoon. We are the new mix. Mix 102.3.

Yo, yo, what's up, everybody? This is your boy, Earl Bynum. You're on stage with Earl Bynum. I thank you for tuning in wherever you are all over the country. Thank you for listening. 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I certainly appreciate it. Thank you for following on Instagram. 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

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If you are a writer, if you've written a book, if you've written a devotion, if you've written part of a collective of people, we're looking for you. 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I can send you the information or follow me on Instagram. You will see the information. Go ahead and register. It's right there at a convention. Call

with surgery through cancer and radiation and all of that. I have a journal called Still Standing, a 30-day devotional. So go to earlbynum.com, check it out, and I'll be glad that you did. So thank you so much.

0: in the choir, said baby. Yes, it is. Anybody still singing the choir? Where you at, choir members? God bless you. Whoa.
1: Sharing the good news on stage with Earl Bynum.

I'm excited about it because I saw these brothers when I was at a convention, and they came through and they shook the house. And I was like, oh my, we got to interview them. We got to get them on stage. Right. Y'all know how I do.

0: So we're excited about it. Yes, sir. We got over what? I don't know how many million listeners. So we're excited about it, and over 160 stations that we're connected to. So we're excited about that. And I'm talking about none other than, now they go by the name Destiny Dynasty. Lord, Destiny. I'm giving y'all Destiny.
1: We're kind of Destiny, though. It's all right.
0: That's all right. We'll take their bank account. Amen.
1: Yes, sir. Yes, sir.
2: All right. Amen.
0: We're talking about Dynasty Mike and Ned Desmond. Is that right?
1: That's new? Yes, sir. That's from Desmond. Yes,
0: come on. We're excited about them now. Let me say welcome to On Stage to both of you. Thank you so much. And we're excited about it. So let me just jump right in. Where are you all from, first of all?
1: We're out of Little Rock, Arkansas, man.
0: Okay. Little Rock, Arkansas. Now, if y'all don't know, I think that's Mike that's talking right there. And Mike just happened to have on a shirt, so I love God, but I got a little cook in me.
1: He's still working on it.
0: I love it. I love it.

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1: So let me ask y'all, for those who may be hearing Dynasty for the first time, who is Dynasty and what do you want people to know about your heart before they ever hear your music?
2: The Dynasty, man, we're a brother duo. We have a passion for Christ and what we do as far as music and lyrics and songs. And what we want them to know about our heart posture is we love God for real. It's not the shape, form, or fashion. The platform, they don't matter. It's the presence that we look for to invoke with God and impact. We want to be able to bless the world with this music from the to the old to let them know Jesus is real.
1: Oh, wow. That's good. Anything you want to share, Mike?
3: I share the same sentiments, man. We just want to spread the gospel. Let them know serving God is still, what they say, in trend. It's not out of trend. It's still the way to go.

0: together, I want to say about 2 to 3 years ago. Me and my brother, we always been tight, always been close. He's really the singer, but he said, he hit me with a scripture, Mr. L. He said, one can slay 1,000, but two can slay 10. So he said, if I can get you with me, this will be better. So we just decided to go on together a couple years ago. And it's what we've been doing growing up our whole life in church, praising God, man.
1: Wow, wow. Now, is your brother your pastor as well?
0: That's my now pastor. He's been pastoring me for 9 years.
1: You know they're going to always come with some when they cover you. You know, we're gonna get up. They ain't going to let us get off. They ain't going to let
0: come
1: us.
0: Come on, Albert. You know that. Yes, sir.
1: So in hearing you, we find out that your sound is fresh while you're still honoring the message of the gospel. So how would you describe the dynasty sound?
2: The dynasty sound, fresh is a good word, innovative, passionate is definitely that, sincere is definitely that, and trying to be pure as possible, definitely that, and it's got a little swag to it.
1: come on, I hear you. All right, Mike, anything?
0: Same thing, man, got a little swag, purpose. We're going to be able to hit all ages. Everybody's going to be affected by this.

0: to be.
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I'm Carrie Fraser, and I'm so excited for you to hear my newest single, Same God. I want to remind you that God can do now what he did back then. He's the same God. He will do it again. This song will remind you that miracles still happen. Enjoy.

0: encouraging and uplifting on stage with Earl Bynum.
1: So let me ask you this then. So as young artists, what has been the biggest lesson you've learned about the gospel music industry that you didn't expect?
2: I say this on my end, you have to be patient. And I'm not going to say I didn't expect it, but you have to be patient with the process. It's not an overnight process. You got to stay locked in. You got to keep trusting God and keep the faith no matter what it looks like. So just sticking with it, sticking to the plan.
1: All right. Matt, what about you?
3: Well, Pastor Bynum, I think the biggest thing that I was so pleasantly surprised about is being real can still work. I've seen a lot of people being chauvinistic and performative, and I've never

0: we take great pride in being pure and trying to be real and as authentic as possible.
1: Wow, that's good. That's good. If you're just tuning in, you're tuned in to On Stage with Earl Bynum. I'm speaking with the group Dynasty, Mike and Matt.
0: Yes, sir.
1: Brothers. So let me ask you this. Who are some of the gospel artists or pastors who have inspired your music and ministry, and what have you learned from them?
2: Yes, sir. How long is this interview?
0: Right.
2: Hey, right. Y'all, they were still.
1: No.
2: I would say name of well, Pastor Ty Tribbett has been a great influence, not only his singing, but his preaching as well.
1: Okay.
2: Pastor Mike Dean the same way, not only his singing, but his preaching as well. Those are two off the bat for me that I just go to every week. I study. Bless me, man.
1: Okay. What about you, Matt?
0: If you ask me, we got some of the same people that similar Pastor Ty Tribbett, from his energy to his message, his passion, his consistency and faithfulness with how he comes off. Pastor Mike Jr., his approach, his music, his ministry, his transparency, vulnerability. Pastor John P. Key,
1: okay.
0: Bishop Hezekiah Walker,
1: okay.
0: Fred Hammond and Kurt Franklin. I had to throw them guys in there. And Ken Spiritual.
1: Got, oh, come on. I hit a quartet in y'all anyway.
0: Yes, sir.
1: See. All right.

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0: So let's say this. So social media can make people chase trends. We know that. We've seen right. it. So how do you stay authentic to your calling while still reaching this generation?
1: Well, I believe, and me and my brother talk about this all the time, confident in Christ. I believe God has called us to be trendsetters, not trend followers. So the things he has given us, he said, they'll catch it later. You just trust me now.
0: That's good. I'm sure your brother agree with that. So let me ask you this.
2: I agree all the way, man.
0: What's one song in your catalog that means the most to both of you personally and why?

0: this person. We tried everything. We tried a lot of the different options, as they say, but we found out when we made Jesus our only option, he opened up all these different options that he allowed us to go see. So making him number one, putting him priority. So that song, Only Option, I would say that one for sure.
1: All right. Brother?
2: It's hard. We got a few of them. Only Option, though, I would say Takes the Cake, because he said the personal testimony from it. The lyrics are not just lyrics, they're real life experiences. And they come from a different place. So I would say Only Option.
1: Alright, so Matt, this question is for you. So, because you serve as a pastor, how has pastoring changed the way you approach writing songs and ministering to the people through music?
2: Man, it actually is how I knew God who wanted me to do both, because I thought it would be overwhelming according to my flesh. But they access and they go together and intertwine into one another.

0: encouraging and positive. On stage with Earl Bynum.
1: He leads me beside still waters. He restoreth my soul. When you become a believer, your spirit is made right. And sometimes, the soul doesn't get the notice. It has a hole in it. Due to things that's happened in the past, hurt, abuse, molestation. But we want to speak to you today and tell you that God wants to heal the hole in your soul. Some people's actions are not because their spirit is wrong, but it's because the past has left a hole in their soul. May this wisdom help you get over your past and remind you that God wants to heal the hole in your soul. I have my

0: It is so.
1: Amen. Now when we pray, we want to end that with a declaration, a decree. So I'm speaking for all of you listening, starting here, starting now. The things that hurt you in the past won't control your future.

0: Now, so Mike, I'm going to ask you this. What would you say to a young person who feels called to music ministry but is afraid to step out because of criticism or fear or failure?
1: Wow, that's amazing you asked me the question, because I was one of those guys. I was the cool guy. I sat back, you know, in the background, played drums. But I had to start realizing that it's not until I open my mouth and say something to God that he hears me and blesses me. I can't sit back and try to be cool, because that ain't getting me nowhere. So don't be nervous. Don't be scared. Let God use you any way he wants to use you, and you'll see the results when you just let him have his way.
0: Awesome. That's good. And this next is for either one of you. So what's next for Dynasty, and what can your fans or supporters look forward to over the next, say, year or so? And where do you believe God is taking the ministry?
2: Man, that's a loaded question. What's next is we'll be there at the Stellar Awards, showcasing, networking,

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0: sharing the good news on stage with Earl Bynum.
1: That's good. That's good. That's good. So let me ask y'all this. Any shout outs to anybody, to both of you? It can be family. It can be, you know, music team, anyone.

0: love you, baby. My number one supporter there. And then my mom and dad, Michael and Helen Dez, we've been the ones that raised us in the church. We PK, so this is what we do. So I love everybody. Yeah, those my few.
1: Well, I'm glad you said wife, because the saying says, happy wife, happy life.
0: All right. Let me get it right. Let me get it together.
1: And Mike, what about you?
2: Oh, man, I would say shout out to my queen. She's over here, my passenger princess. She's sometimes my headache and my peace at the same time. Shout out to my mother and father who really instilled and trained us in ministry, but not just ministry. They cultivated us into getting relationship. And I believe that's what's going to relate to everybody else. I can't say, man, we know so many musical giants. So what can set us apart is our relationship with God and relating that over the records and the songs. So I have to give, especially my father, a lot of credit. He taught me real passion. How to never give God half nothing. If you're doing it for God, you give it all you got. Whether it's sweat, your voice, your energy, give him what you have, your attention, your focus. So I really have to shout out the founders of the dynasty, which is our mother and father.

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2: Everybody. 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

0: Dale Pettis loves everybody. 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
1: That's awesome. Listen, y'all, you're on stage with Earl Bynum. You heard it first from the one and only pastor, Dale Pettis. Make sure you go get his music down.

WUBU New Carlisle South Bend, Michiana's home for R&B and old school. 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

0: Brother Hawes, everybody. 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
1: It's a great day here on the Dorinda Clark Hall Radio Show, the Bible Declares.

this year. That was the melodious sounds of Donald Lawrence with Let the Word Do the Work. And I want you to know that when you get the word in your heart, I know that God will do the rest. I'm Dorinda Clark Cole, and I want to thank you for joining me as we raise the praise today. Get up, clap your hands, stomp your feet, any way you want to praise God with me. Let's do it. Let's do it. I'm going to prepare you with 2 hours of the best in gospel music, and I've got a treat for you today. Jonathan McReynolds, he's going to be with us, and he's going to talk about his most recent

0: just heard Mr. Earl Bynum and the Mount Unity Choir singing, Bless the Name of the Lord. You need to take some time out of each day to reflect on what God is doing for you. It sure will put a smile on your face. This is Dorinda Clark Cole, and coming up real soon, I'll have Jonathan McReynolds with me to fill us in on what gets him through. That will be in just 15 minutes. Don't go anywhere. I shall return in just 5 minutes with music from the Williams Brothers and Wes Morgan.
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0: here on the Dorinda Clark Hall Radio Show, and that was the Williams Brothers with Count It Victory. Well, today's special guest is a rare find, and he's on his way to becoming one of the most fascinating gospel Christian contemporary music artists of his time. Born and raised on the south side of Chicago, he grew up playing the drums in his church as a young child, and he loves to stay busy in the kingdom. He's my special guest, Jonathan McReynolds. Jonathan, how are you, sir?
1: I'm great, Dorinda. How are you?
0: Now, I read that you really never liked to sing. Tell me, what made you come out of that shell?
1: Well, you know what? If I have to be honest with you, probably understanding, you know, everybody in high school is looking for their identity.
0: Mm-hmm.
1: And just as I began singing, as I began playing, people started knowing me as the musical guy, as the singer. That's what really gave me the confidence to kind of do it. I never even wanted to really be out in the front like that. I was perfectly fine, you know, playing the piano or being a nerd or whatever I was doing. But singing, I kind of got that confidence really from friends in high school, from having that label put on me as a singer, as a musical person.
0: Well, really, singing is all in you, man. You do it so well. Right now, here's Jonathan McReynolds with his popular charting single, Loving Me.

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ABC. That was the sounds of Norman Hutchins singing Hosanna, I Know He Lives. You're listening to the Dorinda Clark Hull Radio Show. Our hair care expert, Kathy Howes, is going to bring us some tips on how to keep your hair healthy this month. That's all coming up in just 25 minutes, but let's jump back into the music with Detroit's own, the Three Winans Brothers, If God Be For Us.

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just heard from Marvin Sapp with I Belong to You. Our special guest, Jonathan McReynolds, is going to be back in 25 minutes to talk about his most memorable moments as an artist. Plus, as we go for greatness, our hair care expert, Kathy Howes, will share insight on keeping your hair healthy. She's going to be here in 10 minutes to give us all of that. But right now, let's keep the praise going with Dr. Charles G. Hayes and the Cosmopolitan Choir singing You've Been Good.

0: my cousin Jay Miles with the prayers, and you're listening to the Dorinda Clark Cole Radio Show. And as we go for greatness, I want you to be healthy, and I want you to look beautiful. So here's Kathy Howes with her hair care tips for the day.
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0: riding, or you're in your workplace listening, you're listening to the Dorinda Clark Cole Radio Show, and I'm glad you tuned in. You just heard music by Collage 3. I'm Dorinda Clark Cole, and my special guest is Jonathan McReynolds. He's making a big name in the community. Well, Jonathan, tell us, what was your most memorable moment since you had your album release?
1: Well, you know, I've had a lot of memorable moments. I mean, this whole journey is kind of crazy for me. So the things that might be small and trite to some are kind of huge and amazing to me. Every time somebody sends me a Facebook message about how my music is affecting them, that's huge to me. When I got a Dove nomination and got to perform at the pre-show and had, you know, some of the crabs and the gangsters and the who's who of all that is Christian music, you know, say that they really enjoy it.
0: Yes.
1: And, you know, wanted to possibly even collaborate or whatever. That was crazy for me. And then most recently, I told you, I'm a professor, I guess, and I was auditioning for my band. I'm teaching gospel band there. And when a young man auditioned for my band using one of my songs, and the other one who auditioned for the same thing said, well, you know what? I would have done the same thing. I just thought I was going to be corny. Just the fact that I saw those two worlds collide was just so amazing to me. You know, my music world, my teaching world, whatever, the chance to be blessed and the chance to be a blessing all collided in one moment. And I just thought that was really amazing.
0: Wow.
1: And I'll never forget it.
0: Jonathan, if you had to pick one song to get you through a tough day, what would it be?
1: Well, you know what? I listen to A Steady Diet of Tasha.
0: Really?
1: Williams. Jesus Culture. And really, all those songs, all they really take sometimes is for me to be reminded of God's love for me. It's just about every flight that I'm on that I have to listen to. He loves us. Oh, how he loves us. Jesus Culture. I get kind of tense. I get kind of stressed out when I'm out here. And sometimes I'm wondering if God is seeing, if God is knowing, if God cares, if God is happy, if God is pleased. But I'm just grateful because we have songs like that, songs like Grace by Tasha Cobb, that just remind you that this is so much bigger than you. And the fact that I'm doing it is only an exhibition of God's love for me anyway. I'm just really blessed, and it kind of re-centers me.
0: Outstanding. 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
1: 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You can't get around it. 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
0: Hallelujah. It always hurts more

is Jason Nelson, and one thing about Jason is that he always knows how to take us to worship. You just heard Nothing Without You. I'm Diverta Clark Cole, and this radio show would not be possible without all of my fans out there who's tuned in to your favorite radio station. I want you to join me next week as we talk to Sunday's Best Season 5 winner, Joshua Rogers. I love you all for listening, and remember, you made my day by just hanging out with me. So I look for you next week on the Diverta Clark Cole Radio Show. And here to close us out this week is Zacardi Cortez with One on One.

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WUBU New Carlisle South Bend. It's the 102 Vibes of Summer. From Steve Harvey in the morning to the Godfather Gino J in the afternoon. 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

0: 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Even if the traffic this summer is not, your soundtrack is here on Michiana's home for R&B and old school. 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
1: Shy. 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

Every day gets a little hotter, but we stay cool with that grown folks R&B. 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

0: 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Keep it locked right here. I'll be right back.
1: 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It's the 102 vibes of summer. From Steve Harvey in the morning to the Godfather Gino J in the afternoon. 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

0: The new Mix 102.3 is hosting the last official party of the 102 Vibes of Summer. 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Headlining the party on the island at the Century Center is Lapolian, with a tribute to Prince and Michael Jackson. 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

ladies and gentlemen. How's the vibe tonight? I go by Big World, and it's truly an honor to share this space with you all. You know, music's special.

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